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0: A tune is a tune with Roya.
1: Good evening, everybody. My first chat this evening, lovely to have you with me, is if you're ever, by the way, discrepancy here, if you're ever worried about your husband possibly being bored of his life and wanting something different, this is the soundtrack to the brilliant Kevin Spacey in American Dream.

Joey Negro at his best. That's the club mix of American Dream. What a great film. I don't think they'd be able to release that now, do you? That's a guy that's not happy in his marriage and is in love or lustful of his teenage daughter's friend at high school. If you've not seen it, watch it. I'm not very sure if that would be able to be released today. Welcome to the show, everybody. It's going to be a great show. I've got a real eclectic mix this evening. I really enjoyed putting the tracks together for this show this evening. Sometimes you feel it and sometimes you're not sure. And tonight, I'm definitely feeling it.

Thank you so much for all the text messages that are coming through already. I'm so, honestly, this is why I do this job. I want to make Thursday not a Thursday. It's the runway, really, to the weekend and who we were before.

I'd like to welcome all the new listeners this evening, including Angelique from Dolce Vita Parties. I spoke to her on the phone and I was telling her why I became a DJ and the music I love and why I love what I love and why I became a DJ. And we were just chatting away and I said it's about the music. A good party starts and finishes with the DJ. As well as everything else. And as there was silence on the other end of the phone, and I didn't know whether she thought I was crazy. It turned out she didn't. She was like, that's exactly what I think about how a party should be. So, Dolce Vita Parties, thank you for joining me this evening.

Now, to my regular listeners, you know I cannot do a show without a sprinkling of 80s. If I could do an 80s show on its own, a friend of mine's husband, he was 80, and she asked me to do an 80s set for them at their party, and there's nothing I love more. But in homage to that, with a sprinkling of house remix, this is Out of Touch.

Oh my God, there's an audience out there that are loving 80s too. We were the 80s, remember that? Who cares about the perm? Who cares about the very, very, very ridiculously heavy blue eyeliner and the puffball sleeves? And Alexis Colby from Dynasty. I mean, Dynasty, when did you ever wake up now in your age, the age you are now, and crave for Dynasty when they shot JR? We were talking about that for months. On that same ilk, to all my 80s fans, here's a bit of Bette Davis Eyes.

I had the very, very great pleasure of playing at my first art exhibition. I did my first wedding about 6 months ago, and then I did my first art exhibition. The lovely Rebecca has just texted me to say, that's my song, and that is her song. She absolutely loves that song. So Rebecca Cogswell Art, have a look at her artwork. It's edgy, it's cool, it's not what you expect. She takes commissions. And you know when you know, cool knows cool. Trust me, it's cool.

I do a lot of private parties locally, and I did a residency at the townhouse in Guildford. I've done other residency at Beaufort House in Chelsea, et cetera, et cetera. And then I'm looking for more of a residency locally, and they asked me locally. I can't say where it is yet until I get that signed. But there is a place that I'm going to be hopefully doing a residency locally, and they asked me to go in yesterday and do a set for them to hear my music. And I can't tell you, I was just a bad. Every time I do this, I'm a bag of nerves. And my lovely best friend Sarah says to me, "Why are you always a bag of nerves?" And you always would. I always will be. And I think you, Adele, is always a bag of nerves. She says that in every interview, and that's bloody Adele. So I did it, and there was a guy changing a light bulb in the place that I'm hoping to do a residency. And I was like, "Oh, I hope the music's not too loud." He's like, no, it's fine." And it turns out this guy's actually gave up DJing, was a vinyl DJ. Now, vinyl DJs are real DJs. And the whole time that I'm doing this set to the owner, the guy changing the light bulb was a vinyl DJ. And anyone that's DJ bows down to vinyl DJs because they really are the real DJs. He doesn't do it anymore. So I'm so glad I didn't know that while I was doing the set, because there was this guy changing the light bulb that really knew everything, every trick in the book, and whether I was doing it or not.

Now, in homage to Adele, I don't know if you ever saw a documentary about her when she did her first, I think it was at, in Kensington, she did her first pretty much big audience, and she was sobbing. She came off stage and they filmed her at the Royal Albert Hall, and she came off sobbing. She fell into the arms of her best friend. And you're like, you're Adele, man. You're Adele. I can't believe you're that nervous. I'm not Adele, but in homage to Adele and how she felt in that moment, this is the House Remix of Rolling in the Deep.

Now, that documentary I was talking about is called Adele, 30 Greatest Moments. It's on Netflix. Watch it. You really understand her as a person, but also her journey. Like, how crazy is Adele from the person that was on YouTube? And that's the great thing about social media now. You don't have to wait for ITV to find you or someone to find you along the street or whatever. Everyone can be a presenter. We can see that from influencers and all the rest of it. I don't really understand that, to be honest. But I'm really glad that there's a platform for that. Ed Sheeran started on YouTube. The whole Ed Sheeran thing, by the way, is crazy that's going on right now, but I digress. If you're listening to my show and you're new to the show, my show's all about remixes. A good tune's a good tune, which is why my jingle says that. And mashups. And now, talking about mashups, this is Touch Me in the Morning, mashed up with glue. This is very, very good.

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Now, my journey to become a DJ, which I've said before, I was beyond petrified to do this, especially at my grand old age. Especially living in the world that I live in, I was thinking the women are going to be judgmental. They're going to be like, accuse me of being a party girl, all those things. And eventually, actually, the pain of not doing it became greater than the fear of doing it. And that's, if you ever listen to Dr. Joe Dispenza, he says exactly that. Real change comes from the pain of staying where you are becomes outweighed by the desire to do what you want to do. And all the thoughts that I had, the judgmental views that I thought people would give me, wasn't there at all. Women were like, oh my God, I think that's really amazing. I think it's very cool. My daughter, however, does not think that, can I just say. But to everyone else that I thought would have those comments, didn't have those comments. And I think women get to a certain age where the kids are older, they've done what they want to do, they've serviced their family as best they can, and they want to do something for themselves. And my gorgeous cousin, who's listening this evening, has decided she became a celebrant for a friend's wedding, and she loved it so much that she is now going to be a full-time job as a celebrant for a wedding. And I said to her, what a great job, right? First of all, you're always in around happy people. Secondly, you get a free lunch, you get free booze too, more importantly. And to all women out there that are thinking about doing something different, that have been made redundant in their job as a mother now that their kids are older and they can barely even string a sentence together or even tell you what they're doing or how they feel, whatever you find, this track is for all those women, because finding what you want to do is part of finding yourself. So this is from me to you.

what I discovered. There's a real spiritual reasons for the intention that people do the job that they do. There's a real reason. Lovely Craig, who's listening right now, and Angelica, who's talking about creating perfect parties for people. The thing that I love about my job, it's not being a party girl. There's a real, I explain this to my husband, there's a real spiritual reason to it. I have women, and I look on the dance floor and I think to myself, you have no idea what's going on in the lives of the people on that dance floor. And I get women come up to me at the end of the evening and say, I'm getting divorced, or I've gone through this nightmare situation and I've just had the best 4 hours of my life and I'm getting emotional now. But that's exactly why I do what I do, because for those 4 hours, I feel like a therapist. I gave something to those people. I let them forget and at the same time remember.

Thank you so much for your text messages. You can hear me smiling as always. I love it, honestly. I mean, I get to hear what people are doing on a Thursday evening. Please text me, for those who've got my private number. Any shout outs you want to your kids or a charity you're supporting or your business. I'm always welcome to do that for you. Now, as a DJ, people are always asking me, what's in your top five? I've spoken about this before. This, ladies and gentlemen, is most definitely in my top five.

That's in your top five too. Thank you so much for your text messages. Up next, I'm all about the remixes. This, in its own right, was amazing in its original form. This is even better in the coffee shop version of it. This is the brilliant Running Up That Hill.

I love that track. Didn't that track inspire every woman out there that was fancying some guy that maybe had a girlfriend that didn't, well, she wasn't sure whether she fancied her or not? That's still a track, a great track then, and an amazing track now. This is the remix of Don't You Pussycat Dolls, which have a regeneration, reinvention rather, lately, and good for them. Up next, my show's all about mashups, as you know, and it doesn't get any better than this. This is a track from the 1970s, mashed up with a rap artist. You're going to love this.

That's artists, right? Forget the DJs, the vinyl DJs are the real artists. And becoming a DJ was the hardest thing. It was so much harder. And I feel so embarrassed for all the DJs that went up there. And I said, can you play this? Can you play that? And to do that to someone that's being creatively put out there, I'm so embarrassed for all the times I've done that. But that's a real artist. People that they can mash stuff like that together perfectly like that, that's the producers of our time. Up next, it doesn't get any better than this. This is what makes you so grateful to be the age you are right now, because you heard tracks like this.

genuinely, on a spiritual level, that's why you never moan about your age, right? Because tell me a track that you remember that has that emotion to you. And I always say this to people, like, birth is not your lifespan is a privilege. It's not a birthright. And I lost my best friend when I was 19 years old in a car accident. And that stayed with me for my entire life. So when I got to my 50th birthday, I was like, I'm 50, right? And everyone else, I don't want to talk about my 50th. I don't want a party. I don't want anyone to know. They would lie about their age. And I'd be like, man, you're 50. You've got 50 years. You've got 50 years of family, love, hardship, things that make your soul grow. But more importantly, you've got 50 years of tracks like that and tracks like this. This is a great example of old versus new. Robert Miles' Children stayed in our souls forever. Every time you hear the four bar beat for the intro of Robert Miles' Children, now mix that with the great producers that are out there with Messy by Lola Young, you get this.

Today, without sounding too morbid on my radio show, today is actually the anniversary of my best friend's death. She was 19 when she died in a car accident through a friend of ours, who I drove like a maniac the whole time. And I always said to her, he's going to kill someone one day. And he happened to kill her 2.5 weeks before she started university. And today actually is the anniversary of her death. And I didn't actually realise that until just now. I knew it was the anniversary of her death, but I didn't realise about the next track that I'm about to play. And this is Coldplay's house remix of Clocks. If I could turn back the clock and warn her, like I did at the time, not to get in that car with a friend of ours that just got a very, very expensive car by very, very wealthy parents. And 2.5 weeks before she went to university, she was no longer with us. So this is to you, my lovely friend Claire. This is Clocks.

The anniversary of her death is now today, 34 years from when that happened. That to me is mind blowing. She was 19, I'm now 53. And nothing ignites my anger more than parents that have the money to buy their kids supersonic cars. Heidi Klum just recently has bought her 21-year-old son a Ferrari. And I look at that article that was out in the Daily Mail about 4 days ago, and I think you are nuts. On every personal level in my bones, anyone that's got the money to do that, please don't do that.

Now, on a much lighter note this evening, the whole point of my show is actually to become the runway to the weekend, for us to remember and forget at the same time, but more importantly, for us to dance, whether it's in the kitchen, whether it's in the car on the way back from work, picking up the kids from sports clubs after school. That's the whole point of my show. Let's dance.

Now, in the spirit of self-promotion, if you love my tracks this evening, please remember me for private parties. There's nothing I love more than private parties. This is from me.

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The song that I am going to sing is about my dream and the person who helped me making my dream come true. André asked me who the person is. Well, of course, it's you, André. But not only André, of course, his amazing orchestra. And Geert Oosterhuis, the composer of this beautiful song, and he's here tonight. And all of you, the audience, all of you have made my dream come true. Because of you, I can feel free. Right now, I feel free. When I finish singing my song, I will go backstage and I will be the girl who has a paralyzed stomach. But right now, I want to be the girl who is dancing on the stars.

A lot of people ask me, Andre, your life, isn't that tiring? Every night playing in another city, all this traveling? Not at all. We are a bunch of friends. We have a lot of fun together, not only here on stage, but also during our long journeys around the world, in our buses, in the planes, in the hotels, in the bar. Lately, we were in a bar, and one of the ladies in my choir is from Greece. And spontaneously, she started to sing a song from her country in the bar, and the whole bar singing along with her. It was an atmosphere I will never forget. All the people who were already in bed, they came down to sing with her. And I asked her, why don't you sing this lovely Greek song on the big square in Maastricht? Give her an enormous applause. There she is from Greece, Christina Petrou.

Marty Mee on your Decades Breakfast, not this early in the morning, thank you very much. Let's get into your lyric game today then. These are lyrics for your Friday morning. Yo, pretty ladies around the world, got a weird thing to show you, so tell all the boys and girls. What is that song today? Any ideas on that one? Yo, pretty ladies around the world, got a weird thing to show you, so tell all the boys and girls.

your decades breakfast. So on the show, your musical memories and your musical birthdays. And we'll have a big musical birthday for you in a moment. Let's do a musical memory first. At number one on the US singles chart back in 1965, this very day, it was the McCoys.

Jason McCoy's on your Decades Breakfast, and hang on, Sloopy, let's do that birthday then. On this day, 1950, Mike Rutherford was born. No, not that one, the one with Mike and the Mechanics.

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1: Prefab Sprout, king of rock and roll and your decade's breakfast, and happy birthday Mike Rutherford today. No, not that one, not the car journalist. The singer, Mike and the Mechanics, born on this day, 1950. That was Over My Shoulder. Let's do Year of Fortune.
2: 1982.
1: 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Phil Collins for you in a moment. First up, bit of Steve Miller Band.

0: Big number for him back in 1982, You Can't Hurry Love, and the Steve Miller Band, Abracadabra. Did you go out and buy either of those in the 80s? It's your Decades Breakfast. We're doing your lyric game this morning. I'll give you the lyrics again to that shortly, and we've got your 1 second wonder in the next hour. Looking forward to that.
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Shannon, Runaway on your Decades Breakfast, number one for Dell back in 1961. And in 1976, a number two, Caddy State and Young Hearts Run Free. That is your bit in the middle, part one this morning, part two for you in the next hour.

enjoying your decades breakfast. The boat that I row. We are doing your lyric game this morning. Your lyrics in for your Friday morning. Yo, pretty ladies around the world, got a weird thing to show you. So tell all the boys and girls, what is that song today? Any ideas, me dears?

MCA this morning is sitting this one out. Village People on your Decades Breakfast. Let's do another musical birthday this morning. On this day, 1951, Gordon Sumner was born. He's known as Sting.

today, but on this day 1951, there is Englishman in New York. On this day 1971, Rod Stewart, he started a 5-week run at number one on the US singles chart. It was a double A side, Reason to Believe and Maggie May.

B-side for Rod Stewart back in 1971. It was at number one. Which one did you prefer, Reason to Believe or Maggie May? Let's give the answer to your lyric game this morning then. How was this for you today? Nice and easy or a little bit tough? And the lyrics today were this. Yo, pretty ladies around the world, got a weird thing to show you. So tell all the boys and girls that first bit there. Yo, pretty ladies. Sounds familiar, doesn't it? Uncanny that impression, I'd say. The answer, Cameo and Word Up.

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Pritchard, Never Say Die on your Decades Breakfast, 2nd of October on the show this hour then. What day is it today? We'll find that out. And we got your 1 second wonder as well. This is where I play a 1 second of a famous song. You see if you can work out what the song is. Shall we have a go at it? One.

0: time ago then. This is Friday's 1 Second Wonder.
1: Give me the music.
0: What is that song? What is the purpose of that song? Any ideas, me dears?
1: Give me the music.
0: There you go. There's your 1 second today. That's all you get. It's called the 1 Second Wonder after all. Any ideas, me dears?

and Shalala on your Decades Breakfast. Let's do a big musical birthday on this day, 1955. Phil Oakey was born. You'll know him along, of course, with Giorgio Moroder, together in Electric Dreams. But did you know it was lead singer with the Human League?

Sister and their version, Am I the Same Girl, on your Decades Breakfast in the Human League. And Human, a little blast of 80s for you on Decades Breakfast as we say happy birthday today. Robbie Nevil, born on this day, 1961.

Clodagh Rogers, Jack in the Box on your Decades Breakfast. Do you remember that one? You used to play with one of those. That's kind of the noise it used to make. And he was a one-hit wonder back in the 80s. Robbie Neville in 1986, C'est La Vie, only had a number three in the UK. That's the way it goes.

0: 2nd of October, Kids Music Day today. It's never too early to start teaching kids the joy of music. Take part in a local Kids Music Day event or just sit down with your child and teach them some basics. It's World Farm Animals Day today, created in memory of Gandhi, who advocated respecting all animals. And it's World Smile Day today. Bring smiles to the faces of others through acts of kindness, community work, and of course, offering your own lovely smile to brighten anyone's day. If your name is Aisha, Asha, Calder, Lania or Pranay, today is your day.
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were wondering what was going to be in the bit in the middle part two today, and we found out the answer. The Wonder of You, Elvis Presley, 1970 number one, and I Wonder Why, Shawaddy Waddy, in 1978. It made number two.

0: Puckett and the Union Gap and Over You on your Decades Breakfast. Hey, getting on with the 1 second wonder today. Any ideas on this 1 second?
1: Give me the music!
0: That's the 1 second today. Any ideas, me dears, on that one?

G, good enough. Back to the 90s on your decades breakfast. All the decades you love, only the good stuff too. 50s, 60s, 70s, 80s, 90s. Occasionally we chuck in the noughties as well. On this day, 1939, Lolly Vegas was born of Redbone.

Adam and the Ants and Stand and Deliver on your Decades Breakfast. On this day, 1982, John Cougar Mellencamp started a 4-week run at number one on the US singles chart, Jack and Diane.

0: John Cougar Mellencamp, number one with that one on this day back in 1982, 4 weeks at the top of the US singles chart, Jack and Diane. I wonder if they were friends with Janet and John. Some of us at a certain age will know what I'm talking about here. Let's give it the answer to your 1 second wonder. What was this 1 second?
1: Give me the music!
0: The answer, Wayne Fontana and the Mindbenders in Game of Love.

final one of the working week, Game of Love. And that's it, your Decades Breakfast done. I'm out of here. Have yourselves a great Friday and a great weekend, whatever you get up to. Don't spend too much money, will you? Got to save for Christmas this time of year, right?

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2: Right, good morning, and it's Friday the 2nd of October 2026, and this is Run Radio. You are listening to Jeff's Epic Hour, and we are focusing on a snapshot preview of my 50th anniversary festive classic countdown, 1977, and this is going to run in full from January, and this is just a taster for you. And we're going to play some more songs this morning, and we're going to start with Rod Stewart. We've got two Rod Stewarts and plenty of other classic stuff for you. So let's go with Man of Action.

Rodders doing it in style. 256, tonight's the night. 255, a group with quite a lot of entries in this countdown. This is Leonard Skinner once again, and give me back my bullets.

0: That was 254 Steely Dan. I got the news. You're tuned to Run Radio, and this is Jeff's Epic Hour, and you are listening to some classic songs from 1977. An advanced preview of sneak preview, if you like, of the forthcoming Classic Countdown 1977 50th anniversary. It will be by January. Here's one for Boots Coffee. It's called Sentimental Ladies by Bob Welsh. Will be followed by the second Rod Stewart song, You're in My Heart.
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0: And Bob Welsh, Sentimental Lady, is, of course, at number 253.

Also a member of Fleetwood Mac between the Peter Green era and the Lindsey Buckingham era. 252, Rod Stewart, once again, this is called You're In My Heart.

251, we've got a song that was written by the Brothers Gibb, and they give the female vocalist in question quite a bit of help throughout the song. It's by Samantha Sang, it's called Emotion.

Still having hits in 1977, Bay City Rollers, You Made Me Believe in Magic. 248, we have a tie. It's the same song, but done by two different groups. And we got the contemporary hit and the original from 1972. And the song is Living Next Door to Alice on the RAK label, of course. And I'm going to play you the New World original, followed by the Smokey hit version.

Now, my festive countdown's been running since 2021, my first year on the radio, and it'll be running again at the end of this year, November and December. And here's a song that has been in every year and will probably always be in there. It's at number 247. It's from the album Blue Lights in the Basement, and it's Roberta Flack, 25th of last December.

So, from Blue Lights in the Basement, 25th of last December, it's always in my festive countdown, probably will be this year, Roberta Flack, 25th of last December. Anyway, it's been an interesting show. So glad to have played Bob Welsh, Sentimental Lady. Don't think that gets played on the radio by anybody these days. Steely Dan at 246, Home at Last.

to literally the last 60 seconds of the show, so thank you. 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I hope you enjoyed the show. I certainly enjoyed presenting it, and we will do some more 1977 classic countdown stuff. 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Weekend, well, I'm on air on tomorrow, Saturday. I've got Autumn Zest Part 1 in the morning, and in the evening, it's penultimate classic 1976. And Sunday, a special rock show. All sorts of interesting bands you probably won't have heard. So that's something to look forward to. So have a great weekend, have a great Friday even, and I'll catch up with you soon. All the best. Be lucky. Bye for now.

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George Strait there, sounding as good as ever from 40 years ago. 1986 and Rhythm of the Road. Where's that time gone to, for goodness sake? Welcome to another Tim Rogers Country. I'm Tim Rogers. Here's one for all you canine lovers.

Well, proving that a little bit of forethought and planning and production go into Tim Rogers' Country. Carly Pearce there, He Don't Like My Dogs, from her new album Honest Woman. Before that, another dog song, Billy Currington and Like My Dogs. See what I did there? We move on with the country calendar. And first off, many, many thanks to you for sending me birthday wishes for the 20th September. I love birthdays, providing they're someone else's, of course. On the 28th, Chris Christopherson died in 2024. On the 29th, Gene Autry born, 1907. Also, Jerry Lee Lewis was born in 1935, and Willie Nelson, he was elected to the Country Music Hall of Fame in 1993. Why did they take so long? And on the 30th, the Grand Ole Opry was first televised in 1950. Marty Stewart, 68, and Eddie Montgomery of Montgomery Gentry fame, he will be 63, and Deborah Allen, 73. And here we go into October. On the 1st, Bonnie Owens, she was born 1932, wife of Buck, of course, and Kelly Willis will be 58. Loretta Lynn recorded Coal Miner's Daughter in 69. Dirk Bentley joined the Opry in 2005. On the 2nd, Joel Sonia, he was born 1946, Chris Ledoux, 1948, and Elvis Presley's first and only appearance on the Opry was in 1954. Gene Autry died in 1998, and Gillian Welsh, she'll be 59. On the 3rd, Eddie Cochran, born 1938. We lost Woody Guthrie in 1967. And Del Wood, the Opry's Queen of the Ivories, she died in 1989. Finally, on the 4th, Leroy Van Dyke, he's 97, and Blue Eyes Crying in the Rain became Willie Nelson's first number one. That was in 1975. Farron Young and Charlie Pride were elected to the Country Music Hall of Fame in 2000, and we lost Loretta Lynn in 2022. Okay, time to blow out some candles on the Tim Rogers Country birthday cake, and here we go.

0: celebrating country birthdays on Tim Rogers Country. First off, happy birthday, Marty Stewart. There he was with a song written, recorded by Johnny Cash originally. It was his debut single on Sun Records in 1955. Rather liked Marty's take on that one from 1989, Cry, Cry, Cry. We then moved to Montgomery Gentry and Brad Paisley. Eddie Montgomery, happy birthday to him. And from 2018, with Brad Paisley on guitar and vocals too, a re-record of the 2008 number one for Montgomery Gentry. Montgomery Gentry and Brad Paisley, Back When I Knew It All. Let's turn our attentions now to today's chart placings. We call it the Big Five. We're going to kick it off right now with a new entry by John Morgan.
1: Number five.

Well, at this point, I can tell you we have one new entry. You've just been listening to it. At number 5, Kid Myself by John Morgan. And we have a new number 1 for you. There's a surprise. Tell you more about that in the next hour of Tim Rogers Country.

0: There's a lady who brought us wonderful music in the 80s. There was her big hit, Somebody's Knocking, Terry Gibbs, from 1980. Her real name, Teresa Faye Gibbs. And she's now turned her attention to religious music. But between 1980 and 2017, she recorded 11 studio albums. There's a track from her first album. It was called Somebody's Knocking, and on the B-side, that one, Some Days It Rains All Night Long.
1: His old hands were brown from the varnish and the stain.

0: There you have another track from the new release by Dan Seals and Friends. It's called The Last Duet. Dan and remix version originally from 1990 on his On Arrival album. Complete there with John Berry and a song called Wood.
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Ronnie Milsap taking us back to 1986, his 29th number one. What an achievement. And good music there from Ronnie in Love. Number one this week, back in 1986.

Sierra Ferrell and a new single for her. She hails from Charleston, West Virginia. And the new single, titled Pair of Dice. Back to the singles chart now.

Kenny Chesney, and possibly the last appearance on the Big Five for that single, Carry On. More from the charts very soon. Okay, our first triple play now, spotlighting 65, 1970, and then 1984.

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Music and memories, always good to play some great oldies on Tim Rogers Country. And first off, Bobby Bear and Skeeter Davis, they got together for an album called Tunes for Two back in 1965. There they were with the biggest hit from the album, originally a hit for Ferlin Husky and Gene Shepherd in 1953, The Dear John Letter, otherwise known as simply Dear John. Next up, Ray Price from 1970, written by Kris Kristofferson, and it was Ray's fifth number one for the good times. Finally, Lacey J. Dalton from 1984, If That Ain't Love. More music and memories in the next hour of the program. Plus, of course, we'll be checking out more songs in this week's Big Five Country Singles. Speaking of which, here's Morgan Wallen moving up one position, Been By Now.

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1: Are we ready, girls?
2: 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Yes, I am.
1: One, two, three.

Welcome back to the second hour of Tim Rogers Country. I'm Tim Rogers. Good to have your company again. And, well, you know, I just had to play that new single by Dolly Parton. The first posthumous release by Dolly. A complete there with the first ladies of bluegrass. Alison Brown, Becky Buller, Sierra Hull, Missy Raines and Molly Tuttle. And a song called Bound to Ride. And I'll be playing more tracks from the album Where the Soul Never Dies, celebrating 80 years of the Stanley Brothers. Listen out for that in the weeks to come. That song also marks the first piece of new Dolly Parton music to be released following her untimely death.

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1: For the second time on the show today, Brad Paisley and Hank Williams Jr. getting together with that song, I'm Gonna Get Drunk and Play Hank Williams. And I picked that as my attic track because it takes me back many years to the wonderful Portsmouth Country Music Festival. It's sadly not a great supported festival, but from a media point of view, it brought over some wonderful names like Hank Williams Jr. And I had the pleasure of interviewing Hank in the hotel where he is staying. We were having coffee, and I was talking about his releases and also how life was at home, and asked him about his then wife Becky. And he looked at me and said, well, she's barefoot and pregnant and in the kitchen, and that's the way it should be. And I sort of started to laugh, and I looked up and looked at his face, and he was deadly serious. Hank Williams Jr., ever the male chauvinist. But good memories there at the Portsmouth Country Music Festival, August 1980. Another triple play now. Let's look at 71, 1980, and then 1993.

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And so I throw away the standard lines, the one she's probably heard a thousand times. But tonight, there's something special in the air. I can feel that she's more than just a one-night affair. And two, this time it feels easier, 'cause all the small talk don't mean a thing to her. Yeah, woman, you could be the one I've waited for.

course, some good music there as we look back over our shoulder. 1971, Lynn Anderson, one of her career songs, How Can I Unlove You? Next up, Johnny Duncan, and from 1980, Play Another Sad Song. Didn't he have a great speaking voice too, the great Johnny Duncan? And then finally, one of the big bands of the 90s, Restless Heart and Mending Fences. They formed in 1986 and sadly disbanded eventually in 2021. But there they were in good form. More music and memories very soon.

0: In.
1: Well, remember Brian White? He had six number ones between 95 and 98, and there was the third of them. Number one this week back in 1996. So much for pretending. Back to the singles chart now. Number

There you have the former number one by Luke Combs, now sliding down to this week's number two, Be By You. But I guarantee he'll be back at the top of the charts very soon, and you'll hear it on Tim Rogers Country. Very soon, you can hear the full top 10 rundown, and of course, this week's number one. And like I said earlier, it is a new number one for you, so tell you more about that very soon. Flashback!

That's old E.T. himself, Ernest Tubb and the Texas Troubadours, a hit for him in 1954, written by Cindy Walker and Two Glasses Joe. That was recorded on the 22nd of June at the Castle Studios. That was situated at the old Tulane Hotel, 8th Avenue North in Nashville. Ernest Tubb, of course, Billy Bird on guitar, as was Grady Martin, Dickie Harris on steel, Jack Drake on bass, Farris Corsi on drums, and even Owen Bradley got in there on piano. Produced by another legendary producer, Paul Cohen. Ernest Tubb, Two Glasses Joe. What a memory. More memories now, looking at tracks from 1989 and then 1999 and finally 2011.

Music and memories, we love to do them on Tim Rogers Country. First off, Tanya Tucker from 1989, My Arms Stay Open All Night. Next up, Tim McGraw, one of his many successes, that one from 1999, and Something Like That. And finally, Zac Brown and Jimmy Buffett, 2011, and Knee Deep.

Played a track from Casey Bruno, one of the new names to feature on Tim Rogers Country. I was wondering what the KC stood for. I thought it might have been, I don't know, Catherine Carroll. But in fact, it stands for Casey, as in Musgraves. And obviously, she calls herself K-C-Stop, to avoid any confusion. But Casey Bruno and Wannabe Perfect Man. Okay, here's your top 10 rundown. At number 10, Zach John King, Get to Drinking. Number 9, Dan and Shay, Say So. Number 8, Luke Bryan, Country and She Knows It. Number 7, Lauren Elena and Chase Matthew, All My Exes. Number 6, Ella Langley, a new one from her, Loving Life Again. Number 5, John Morgan, Kid Myself. Number 4, Kenny Chesney, Carry On. Number 3, Morgan Wallen, Been By Now. Number 2, Luke Combs, Be By You. This week's number 1, and I'm pleased to report, it's Stella Lefty and Boston.

Oh, I like that song a little bit more every time I play it. Stella Lefty, this week's number one in the Big Five. A current success, it's called Boston. Well, time to tell you this has been Tim Rogers Country. I've been Tim Rogers. Thanks again for your company. And we'll do it all over again for you next week. Leaving you, as you probably expect by now, with more classic country songs that just don't need a big introduction.

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0: I'd like to dedicate that song to any young lady who has the name Dexie. Yeah, Dexie's Midnight Runners. Great track. Hey, what do you say we do the word thing? Let me give you three clues now and two more during the show. It's a 10-letter word and it begins with O. Hopeful, cheerful, and confident. Hopeful, cheerful, and confident. A 10-letter word beginning with O.
1: The next question is,
0: when did the UK last win the Eurovision Song Contest? And I'll give you a year either way. When did the UK last win the Eurovision Song Contest? Not that we've got a fixation with the Eurovision Song Contest. It's just the way the questions come round. Because they didn't know, the boys who compile the questions, that I was going to talk about the Eurovision Song Contest. Was it yesterday or the day before? So, and it's a 10-letter word. Hopeful, cheerful, confident, and it begins with an O.

0: everybody I know is fascinated by the Titanic. You've only got to put a film on, a documentary, or even reading anything about it. It's got that sort of hook, the Titanic. Are you the same? I most certainly am. And I'm also rather concerned that, in fact, it wasn't the Titanic that sank at all, but the sister ship Olympic in a fiddle. But that's another story. However, if you want to go to YouTube, I think it's called The Best Titanic Conspiracy. I think that's what it's called. Certainly, Best Titanic Conspiracy. I think, yeah. And check that out. Only lasts an hour. And I'll tell you what, you know, you start off by saying, no, load of rubbish. No, it can't be. Hang on. Ooh. And maybe. Oh, dear. I'm right at the end. You come away absolutely convinced. Yeah. After leaving Southampton, did the Titanic stop at any ports, or one port, or two ports, before it sailed on and met the iceberg? After leaving Southampton, the Titanic, did it stop at one, two, or no ports before going across the Atlantic?
1: I'm not sure about any of that.

0: Do what I can, don't put the blame on me. Don't put your blame on me.
1: I'm going to try that with my missus. Next time I do something wrong, well, everything I do is wrong, but next time I do something substantially wrong, where actually I might feel I've done something wrong, that's the line I'm going to come out with. I'm only human after all. Don't put the blame on me. Yeah, let's see if that works. I don't think so. Hey, here's a true or false. The first 10 amendments to the US Constitution are called the Bill of Rights. I thought that was something completely different. The first 10 amendments to the US Constitution are called the Bill of Rights. I don't want to lead you, so don't take any notice of what I'm saying, but I thought the Bill of Rights is one thing and the Constitution was something else. Anyway, look, what do I know? Very little. But I know a man who does know, old Pikey.
2: Don't tell him, Pike!

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Denise, you must be a bit of a James Bond aficionado, because this is a question sent in by Denise, who asks you sort of two questions in one here. Who sang the theme song to the second James Bond film? So you've got to know what the second James Bond film is before you can answer who sang the theme song. But fair enough, who sang the theme song to the second James Bond film? Sent in by Denise. Thank you, Denise. All right, time for your first snatch of the day. This is our playout track. What is it?

0: Plenty of people around here don't see the sign, road signs I'm talking about. Some of the drivers, honestly, in my many a year behind the wheel, the standard of driving has dropped incredibly. And people just go through. I'll tell you what happened to me today. Coming in, there was one of those three-way roadblock things where there's going to be three sets of lights over one stretch of road where there weren't any lights before. And you just know that when your lights go green, there are still people coming the other way. Their lights would have gone red some considerable time before, but they don't care. The highway code, forget it. No such thing anymore. Let me give you the word thing with four clues. 10 letters. O up front. Hopeful, cheerful, confident, and now buoyant.
1: Once you've heard high fidelity reproduction, you'll be hard to satisfy with anything less.

Michael Collins. This is one where we give you the first letter of the answer and the last letter of the answer. And those letters are A and S, Alpha and Sierra. In the acronym NASA, we all know NASA, don't we? What does the first A stand for? So what does the first A stand for in the acronym NASA? And your clue letters are A and S.

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Which city has the most miles of canals out of the four I'm going to give you? Amsterdam, Venice, Bruges, or Birmingham? It's a funny one, isn't it? Bruges. You don't know what to say, Brugge or Bruges, depending on, of course, whether you're a Walloon or not. Pardon me if you are a Walloon, or pardon me if you're not a Walloon. Yeah, okay. So it's sort of like half Flemish, half French, isn't it? Bruges. I call it Bruges. Amsterdam, Venice, Bruges, and Birmingham. Which of those cities has the most miles of canals? Let me give you another snatch of today's playout track.

like a song that tells a story, and that one does, Dean Friedman. And I don't know who the lady is. She's got a lovely voice as well. Lucky stars. TLT time, add a letter to the word peak, peak, P-E-A-K, as in top of the mountain, to make a word which describes a method of information exchange. Ooh. Add a letter to the word peak to make a word which describes a method of information exchange.

0: Here's one from our vault, and if you've heard this one before, this is a good one, then this is where you would have heard it. Which English royal residence was the scene of an execution in 1941? Which English royal residence was the scene of an execution in 1941?
1: Very interesting.

band is called Bare Naked Ladies. I'll say no more. At least once a year, you hear about a child falling into a den of gorillas, or there was one recently where a child fell into a pond or a lake, a man-made lake, of alligators, and was severely injured but survived. But yeah, I've seen them fall down. I mean, how do they fall? You know, how do you, what kind of barricade, what kind of barrier is there to stop a child? Surely they've got to be 6 feet high and some idiot has gone to balance them on the top. Surely, I don't know. But there was one I saw where a very small child fell into a pit of baboons and could, of course, been pulled limb from limb. And I guess it was a female baboon went and protected the child. I believe it was a small boy. But you get that so often. Well, with that in mind, Lena sent this question in. Well, I don't know if she had it in mind when she sent it in, but with that question, with that statement in mind, let's do Lena's question. In the Bible, who was thrown into the lion's den and survived? Who was thrown into the lion's den, Lena wants to know, and he, she, or it survived? Let me give you your final snatch of the week.

0: now is the time for me to give you the word thing with all the clues. It's a 10-letter word. It starts with an O. Hopeful, cheerful, confident, buoyant, positive. Hopeful, cheerful, confident, buoyant, positive.
1: Just a perfect day. Drink sangria in the park.

0: I was about to say, what a perfect ending to my week. But no. All right, well, sorry about that. But let's do some answers anyway.
1: Listen very carefully. I shall say this only once.
0: Denise says, who sang the theme song to the second James Bond film? Well, the second James Bond film was From Russia With Love. It was sung by Matt Munro. Oh, he had a great voice. He had a great voice. In the acronym NASA, what does the first A stand for? And we gave you A and S as the first and last letters of your answer. Aeronautics. Aeronautics. Which city, and we gave you four to choose from, has the most miles of canals? Could it be Amsterdam or Venice or Bruges or Birmingham? Birmingham? It is indeed Birmingham. Can you imagine? Yeah, not quite as romantic as Amsterdam, Venice or Bruges, methinks. When did the UK last win the Eurovision Song Contest? And we gave you a year either way. The band was Katrina and the Waves, the year 1997. Good gracious. After leaving Southampton, did the Titanic stop at one port, two ports, or no ports at all? Two. One in Southern Ireland, called Cove now, Queenstown at the time, and another one off of Normandy somewhere, where it couldn't actually get into the dock, it's too big, so they ferried people in and out. And true or false, the first 10 amendments to the US Constitution were called the Bill of Rights. So, my mistake, no doubt you got it right, you smart people. Now here's a good one. Which English royal residence was the scene of an execution in 1941? Well, it was the Tower of London. Yes, the Tower of London is a royal residence. I know this one. We shot the German spy. Lena, in the Bible, who was thrown to the lion's den and survived? That was Lucky Daniel. That's how he's known in the pub. Daniel. Add a letter to the word peak to make a word which describes a method of information exchange. Well, you get peak and you drop an S in there and it becomes speak. And finally, word thing, all the clues, 10 letters, O up front, hopeful, cheerful, confident, buoyant, and positive.
2: Now, I'm getting the word...
0: optimistic. Optimistic.
3: 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Goodbye.
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3: 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Goodbye.
0: That's me done for the week. Have a great, great weekend. I'll see you Monday, but leave it here because there's tons of good stuff right here. 10cc.

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Is where the night finds its flow. 2 hours of soulful house, disco funk, and warm late night grooves. A space for unwinding, recharging, and easing into the deeper colours of the night. Thoughtful, unhurried, and full of after dark texture. Yaya After Hours. A little warmth, a little groove, a little light for your night. 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
0: 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Coming in now.

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This is God's plan, he said it to me. 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So when you see me on these

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2: 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This is Jeff Driver's Sunday Extra, and it's the last official day of summer before the autumn equinox takes effect tomorrow. And we've got a summer playlist, our very last summer playlist called Somerset. And just think about it. Just drink it in, because you've got 9 months before we're back in summer again. So we've got some great summer classics, starting with Love, Don Henley, The Style Council, and Madonna.

0: Hey, I'm working on some autumn specials for the next few months to take us to the 20th of December, towards then at least. Okay, what's next? Deux chansons francophones de 1983.
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Okay, we got some more summer themed hits. We're in the charts in the summer at least. We got Jim Cavaldi, we got Chris White, Jimmy Buffett, and The Doors.

0: we got two from Jonathan Edwards, Shanty for Dr. C, Sunshine, and then Monty Kelly and his orchestra, Somerset, cover version, originally Akabilk, Somerset, as two words, and that's what gave the show its title. And then the Beach Boys, All Summer Long, coming up next for you here on Run Radio, Jeff Sunday Extra, and it's the Somerset playlist. 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

0: Looks like, although summer officially ends today, the summer-related weather is going to continue because it's going to be still over 70 most days and quite decent weather. Not much rain in the forecast, even going forward a couple of weeks. Right, next up we've got the likes of Mink DeVille, The Kinks, The Fantastic Baggies, The Tokens and Vanity Fair, just for starters, on air till 7 p.m. This is Somerset, Jeff Driver's Sunday Extra Show. 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

The Gene Pitney and the Tones had rival versions of that song early 1970, which stopped either of them becoming a big hit. Anyway, Vanity Fair, Summer Morning next.

0: Hey, coming up next, this is Run Radio, and this is Jeff's Sunday Extra, and it's a Sunday, the summer set playlist. Lots of summer anthem classics. Got the Kinks, Jan and Dean, Clifford T. Ward, John Cale, Brian Eno, to name just a few, all coming up next.
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0: Okay, tomorrow I'm on air 10 till 12 in the morning, and that is for the UK singles charts of September 1970. Tuesday, 10 till 12, it's going to be the UK singles charts of September 1966. You won't want to miss that. And the continuing story of the 1976 50th anniversary classic countdown continues weekdays from Monday to Friday the coming week, 9 till 10. So, let's see where we end up with that. And planned so after 1976 will be 1966. That'll be the 60th anniversary countdown. Then something to mark Halloween. And then November and December, I will be looking at putting out the 2026 version of my annual festive classic countdown. Festive countdown classic signs and festive countdown indie alternative. So there'll be two separate countdowns, each with 280 players and 560 records to get through. So yeah, that'll be keeping me busy and keeping me warm November and December. But back to the present, we got the Kinks, we got Vanity Fair, we got Stevie Wonder, we got the Temptations coming up next, and this is the summer set, classic summer playlist, summer anthem playlist on Jeff's Sunday Extra, exclusive to Run Radio, as always.
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0: 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So we got Traffic, we got Seals and Crofts, we got the Beatles, we got War. That's not a bad little lineup, is it? The tune.
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0: Well, that's clever. He said it all for me. So this is Jeff's summer set, and we're on air till 7 p.m., just over an hour. So we've got plenty of good stuff for you. So stay tuned. You'll enjoy it. I am quite certain of that.

I have to say that once this show finishes and the summer tunes cease to percolate through the airwaves, probably have to put your thermostat up to compensate for the temperature drop. But never mind, we're in the last hour of this show. We've got Beatles, Good Day Sunshine, and War, Summer, coming next.

can almost feel the sea spray from that record. And the next one, America, Muskrat Love, memories of sunbathing, West Bay, Dorset, back in 1973, the year this came out.

0: Writers Run Radio, you're tuned to Jeff's Sunday Extra, and today it's the last of my summer specials. It's called Summer Set, and the sun hasn't set just yet, but it will be down probably around 7 or just afterwards. I think this is one of the last, very last days where the sunset happens after 7 p.m. rather than before. And I've noticed the days I've been drawing in quite rapidly in the recent days and weeks. Anyway, that means we're heading into autumn, of course, and that's a whole new ball game. Right, still to come, we've got the Isley Brothers, we've got the Birds, we've got Love and the Youngbloods coming up next.
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Another Los Angeles band next, Love on the Elektra label. 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The Times or Clark Hilda.

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1: I'd love to, but I just don't have the time.
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Okay, just two songs remaining before the end of the show. We've got the Zombies' Time of the Season up next, followed by Alan Hull, Numbers, Brackets, Travelling Band. First one from 1967, the second one from 1973. So, in just a few minutes, the sun will set for the last time on summer 2026. And after this show, I've gone 7 p.m, all the playlists, summer playlists, will be put into storage till the 21st of June, by which time I'll be closing in on my 70th birthday. Shock, shock, horror. Anyway, enough of that sort of talk. So this has been Jeff's summer set and the culmination of my summer anthem shows throughout the summer season. And we're going to have the Zombies' Time of the Season.

Right, just one more song for you, Alan Hull, Numbers Travelling Band. And that'll take us to the end of the show. So thank you for tuning in. Don't forget to tell your friends if you enjoyed it. And you can also download our app for free, which will tell you about the presenters and what show's on when. Okay, that's it for now.

Okay, seconds away from being timed out. So thank you for tuning in. I hope you've enjoyed the show, which has come to you live from State of the Art Studios in Woodham Runshire, England. I'm back tomorrow morning, 9 a.m. with the continuing adventures of the 50th anniversary Classic Countdown 1976. See you then. Enjoy the rest of your summer.